that I became stuck. And I was wondering why me. And while I was wondering, somebody tapped my shoulder. When I watched, behold, it was Jesus. He said, I am your portion.

Hey, I'm

check real time. It's on 51 minutes after 6. Young Courtney and Dikai Infa, a year near the Bukata, who run the aircraft. The chassis are near chassis free, a year the new crusading guide. As a John Boydu, Kudia, and Nana B, top NPP election survey. Latif Abubakar brings President Mahama's UN reckoning to stage. And away from that, too, a year other issues. Amma Kofi Bua has not resigned from the gold board, Lands Ministry says. Interesting. If we are according to the Custodian newspaper, Baumia needs competent officers, not mere loyalists. Anthony Cabo says. Away from that, to the NDC, NDC abusing rights of women. Kusia Menu says, Babin rejects minority drug inquiry demands, which is quite worrying. No to NDC bullying in 2028. Jacko fires up MPP. Away from that, to the Daily Guide newspaper, Dosh is digital insurance company of the year. And away from that, say women hit streets to demand release of detained nurse. Speaker dismisses minority cocaine motion. To the Source newspaper, women's voices matter. Demo rocks Accra. Now, petrol diesel prices projected to rise by 28.12% starting October 1st. And that's a prediction by COPEC. If you want to call the New Trust newspaper, making presidential candidate leader of the NPP amendment proposal receives massive support. Narcotics probe, minority reject Speaker Bagbin's reasons for dismissing the motion. Now away from that, to the Daily Graphic newspaper, police set for traffic offense crackdown. Traffic Tech rolls out in November 1, starts with speeding infractions. And away from that, I'll say, the news center and also near Ode Ebenye rethink Galamsey crackdown, invest in licensed ASM to raise gold recovery to 95. Senor Hossi and Eduwe Eba. Petition to Mahama flags sent to airport city security risk. SNP flag gold dependence risk to Ghana. To the Ghanaian Times newspaper, hundreds displaced by floods in Hohoe. River Dai overflows. 400 households affected. Terrible. And finally, to the Chronicle newspaper, culture of silence is back. Women allege growing intimidation. Bagbin reject minorities' demand for cocaine probe. Very big thank you and good morning to you, Tony Lars Havens. Facebook, Pure FM TV. So, do what all I want you to do is to comment, like, and share. Now, for comment, on WhatsApp is 0240-929283 and now they are Pure Eye reporting. So Ebefa Amaya brought to you by Nana KJC Company Limited. But I know pay Adia Bakwa etete me pa. Well, it's as if we don't think longevity in this country. I say ye bribia ye being how in the future, in the near future, sene asadi ane ebesi akwakuri. And I say ye bribia ye beti mi aso anwa maache. I say the reaction na ye knee jerk reaction. So say BBC ane apipri ya huni aye. And ye be ye no so no end last time aye. Ye being longevity. Say omaya opeso okone ni manase amaya opeso omukome omenim no. Omo dwen enhye gaache ye omo ye bia no the market against the future but Ghana die nya as a short term solutions in kwa look at something pe bi say ye yan kwa say a ye ye patch no ye repair ni different from say ye patch in put ye timi twen amakwa ne tete pansa mansa ne asan be ye ni bia ni asan say iska ni asan twi su bia aya na odwen ho a wonti ase ye timi hwe ye ni tia pa sa dia ye ye enche maye nanso ye in response to a traffic situations in the capital city and they send your traffic a

0: I am Timmy Maman for ye late in the Ministry of Interior, a buyer, and as the new Minister of Interior, a buyer, or no suggest this, say, and Kayalolo buses, ye the motto, and as a police dispatch riders need be a bit dear name, not just say a more aqua, and as a more who uses our buses, a could do Krumuntem. Diana be some who say, how sustainable is this? It's yes, say, I copim time, baby. It's an opasa bus in it to us, if we ask a bus in a bus. How is this sustainable? When we know the real problem is decongesting the city, and I say decongesting, I mean, baby, NCC and Krofu Bijina, so I'm holding in and can see in Krofu free. When we know the actual issue is actually providing enough buses, we know the actual issue is providing enough buses. So now Krofu ain't in Kobon Peso or Kwan, ah, yeah, train bus. When the actual issue is to improve our road networks, Nanso. Yeah, the short term solution we have now, man for no so aboyance. Na ye niaje. In the long run, a bequa baba as I'll be affected. Ya nam bisan ho se, do we even think about the future? Ye dwen se dachi bia no ade aye dia be ne dachi mu be yesen ne dachi mu tesen. We need long term solution, not short term knee jerk reaction. There be se ye kase ye kombibi ye ma bibi eso atia se ye hwe se sadie aye ye ne dachi mu ye betimi aso mu ana dachi e kwa kwie ye nse na so se ne e kwa kwie bibi si ya ne the short term solution aba. Yeah, car traffic, asema, shenia kwa kusi. And transport system happens to be one of the worst we've ever had in recent years. Chese, sisi, atwiti apansa me nyekura. Chese, niya, ye transport asi. Abayin aso, eye, diesel mu by 2 Ghana cedis, which is good. But at what cost? Ye, ya, kopim se. Ante, abayin beti miya so mwa 2 Ghana cedis, ya. For how many months, how many years? And at what cost is that coming to the state? Instead of say anka ban be pre more buses egum na ya tete eye lorry first no so na manfo ne ho ahin han won there be knee jerk reaction, short solution. Aya now bisa ho say yet do we even project into the future? Aya ye dwen yen da che ho say o man ada. Because how, tell me how this is sustainable. Sa kwan we ya ne fa so dey kon yen galam say anko be bia. Send the city and the city. You can't, you know, in Kenya, electricity homes and power solutions. Instead of say, be expanded grid, and I say, be new ways of generating electricity, sustainable ways. No, you say, there be send your city and yeah, rather than your budget a two be a kahwa, you the quack to move for. Is it your two a year crude one? Who does the burden fall on? And yeah. Anka umaya yeti mupaya mpudie. Anka industrialization ya di ankesi hiya yempansu debi. 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Iti se na ye pana. My Ghana, can't we think into the future? Lasting solutions, not temporal solutions. It was an opaque Kasembi. How were Maymo, Yakosu, or Maymo, a person do one more at 2 moon, Kasembi. And then so you share him, say, Matasse Emmy, construction na a barber cost war honor. Your people more dear, say, your ne plan and be dinko. So watch out for that conversation. And so. Your eye report comes through.
1: Hello. Good morning, Eugene Ekasi, because I frequent Tela and Intensives. Not on what Castro says was wrong. A idea with dream was a hunger bar. Because, oh, a dear cause of our asset, Ghana Education Service, or when supervisors. It's like almost supervisors, pa, you will screw be a more cock crank or one cassage one on Bijay. Because I see, who calls him a compound or you will screw be a sense prince. Come on forward, I will down with all my you ain't in training of South School. You ain't in true school. Who call Yas and Twa get Yas and Twa schools or primary school? I will say, I seem cluster of schools no one more. Ubenichi, new school name will be about Tower Dam, you know what him. Anna, Nanchemu, Oye Shrena Yedin, oh, Enti sa adena omu stores ni di draw schools mono. Atos on the do okwa square asqua stadium or opposite scoreboard or school bureau. Ye if it tangina w compound no more ayato school ni ni mwa yaton ton cas. Oma yama state boys school egu. So because of sanya on your mayaton ties, yeton takulita ni na w school. I did Ghana education service for you know. Who drew a as a school student needs for advice, wow, I'm quite very, very, very, very, very, very, very, very, very, very, very, very, very, very, very, very, very, very, very, very, very, very, very, very, very, very, very, very, very, very, very, very, very, very, very, very, very, very, very, very, very, very, very, very, very, very, very, very, very, very, very, very, very, very, but this means we say baby sa or whole crowd among me or my juma, or to only a chanica, no, I'm free. Aside, and a cosopa, I am a quake chambu, a putu just could be a crowd, old drunk as a school. Almost is tossing in a catascu, no, only a school crowd inside one. So, side, no dear, or monsieur no monja, school again, did your
0: hope. Meda say, O cocaine becca say ye be juma manco for ye bi. How sustainable is this? And see, Sani, because why this school be a near boo and name not natural say ye de be stores. Namutuka Sani City.
2: Good morning, Selector. Kobini, lawyer Ansuji Abo, about program is what you pay one person, irrespective of party are a governing or manry or send committee man appointment because what chess or ye name default no quaffo. About program, no sooner say, oh, defend ya. Papalin summer or county said, Toss no pan, I didn't so ya. And yet, NDC near my own say, oh, yeah, very honest, lawyer, answer ya bo. And as you are replacing here with lawyer Otwi. And right here, Mr. Fokomu, the show professionalism and come on anymore support or name summer or king. As I said, the serial caller and a eBay. I can say more. I could be the same thing on so babe. If I sign to tell my and then the enya in yet now defending so my own say yes. Once I'm our canoe, I trust me. Be sure I am my name. Be named you media would be dear, but Yafeno. I am my name one of these days. Now loyal to the enye.
3: Osibo, good morning. Osibo, we are watching. Osibo, I will be a pure report and opinion. And there may be Kosoa, say, yeah, Vinia, say, yeah, cuckoo industry. Sebi, yeah, yako, you be a anywhere, crassy, a cuckoo scanner, a hay school, we in a hay invested there. Near may be Kosoa, the higher. It's a cuckoo, a bebwapa. And now, say, Sebi, I bang in Nada or the other that could quake your four. That die, so be my 7,000. Ah, I call you here, boy, day. I said the uncle Fusi Tom won't cook for no. I'm to Pabis. I say, why not see your interest with Okum? And to Nippon or Betono or Tok nor the Ayadin, Ninina Kujina Galam say. I bay any jigalam say, what shame cuckoo, Sanya Huno. Then so ye are cuckoo now so saw my assana be permanent. So I buy with ye, the Nijigalam say, a chain cuckoo. Said the almost see Tom cuckoo no. Didn't you be bringing out on the same crown young person in Manning Hokuku? Because of fooling in a Jane Eco Gallum, see, I say. From last year, Brana Kuku, Uta, Unions came to your can, I will be crowned a winning woman in turn. Up to now, if it will be serious, you say, when you be yen toy, would the cockroach was a Falkans and his cabam, it is you are a mensuma boca, a mobile. And none of my crutch by your fence, if phoning in a Johnny Yan Sweja, yeah, Juma Cracker, a Benjuma Cracker. Intimin Yan Cotinoco Coon Hosa, and Tim has a phoning in a Janaco Galam Sassi. He's a Watico crazy cannibal. Tia by winter and name Shakuquia for part at least. Sabusim Coronco Bo, non for more Kuquia for non to cocoon him, Udi Wintimicrana, maybe an echo for the Jan of Fakoa my. Yes, I dear Bega Crano. Kuku, as I sing in a bed and a galam say, Medas.
4: Selector, good morning. Midiani Razania, because I fear to a man. Selector, an opaid, a pure reporter, Medema, and they said, Ghana police. 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Person run a job be 8 o'clock. Na me call boa se me ne me ba ketwa 3 years ne nam. Akola na da e wo city so a what that is said they say be wo. We draw me a kwanta police barrier wa da no so ho no. 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Road wetter who are no match of an imagine 20 cities, Meboa. Selector, I press the phone penny for an impeja or Monsana Omuntuana Moa, Ebema Omomujanaka, and when I owe my Jumay. Now, Bo and Quane Japan by Medas.
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0: Well, I could see Niakan a toasumpa because Mintias yet, Nintia, the Ministry of Interior, better not say, na emufre, I mean, very underaged. 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So why don't we see say you mass repatriation be you say abino ebo modern so opia sankofo ni bibra komkrom enche bia nanso mo kwa ekosi say they find their way back into the country. So the problem now na say the solution ni yesa ye di omukomkrom kekew. The problem and answer the solution to the problem is proper migrant your friend is a documentation. Se ubia uura gana meimuha. Ye shene background. 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So how does this even happen? 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
7: Kwa good morning. 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
0: menia and Kasapi, lasting solutions near Canebiani. 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The political will to do it, the right will to do it anyho. Because a ban is en ubi fini krum eba. 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So mo ba na ba kukra be di bonia. How do we even trace them? 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And I say yeah mo mo ba enkrum. 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
8: Osibo. Chiro mo de blessing things mi chiao. And a permission in Kuma, a hear me, Nammy Jenny, why a boom my gentleman tears as well. We proceed, Nammy Nim, say, yeah, and then yes, him here, see, you should see, be this Uncle Mono. Ninian is a last week in a year, Asante South Police Command, a minion TSA, much a man TBM suspected, sir, or me and Roberts, and Manta Miansa. A man TSA, a man TNO Medu Commerce, or more baby, or more dear, or more, or more true. And the name of the quack on the bonum de acquisite, Tomodomu called Puano Nancomacha Confua. Mimi de Minimisa, when you actually we are there, Chemis, our consul, Mokan, and you men on Son, Echo, and Emuko, you too. Omodia Confua, you call ya, and Tia Bertini say, Amukasana Confon, and a moon for four more money upon the phone to 2 Tino. A bass and a means, and how much money as you move down for the full boom to me and sending in our mental woman and two or bombing in a two moon in a name of a moon or moon on the same ability to uncover Okra a moment the winning at me down here. Name of my trauma, how comes Gormans and India? And if I be answer, how come Boons I want to be done it? I've seen Nippon when some you know from a more timid done it. Now, put it for now, Mono, how come Jingo Missana or Mitchell Gannon, Moma Timber Bombing and sending in a two so no more gunning. Mukwomo. Me dear come away if you say, yeah, yes, I jai sama, put for na yes, sama, I yes, I ya ho. Then you say, will come a bay and fium fium in Sieni. And they tell say, I put for some pants for me a conf, who if you not meant if as one say, I'm off for this show if you know when you come for coming in aqua. Who my put for such a conf, I didn't call mu base and omogato. When my scarcon for any attended no call or money talk or can say, no, Danny, and I say to do talk also. Yet me too will be a saving about could the chance somebody send me at the local police station, a chin holding the indio, at the local police, a bidding the noon answer, any punish woo. Ah, and to Moses Uncle Moon, ye knee. Yea, yes, I say, no, ma, and I see it is only a conform me in the Pabono for and to me and knee. Yet now many pans on Munya Confordia, there's a possibility say bet much in Pabia, a becker so me a confonia com no Munya Confort, if bet messes him in the ending common ye. If we say now, come as soon as you have a call, Benton, that one have a cone so, and I be cone maybe. I'm not called them. Some of you know, commanding in here, yes, some papa, because where you was some,
0: yeah.
8: See, two are near coon, dear. Yeah, I've been, that's it.
0: But that's a solo, sir, would they and no abanoisa triage yakoso. Now, in Pimpy, now, yeah, yet, as I said, now, we wait for a year proper reporter, police, the bebre. But I na ekusi wa nekuvia ne se yabo butu omewu enti na usually the case dies there. But as to say enkrofono eden na na omukoye modus operandi eden ye wom history omakobokro no bi wa other spaces bi da anaso ma ye bribia ye huda, you know, sane mani nyina ye mfa mbetuga. Usually eba ne criminal cases here aya na ye nie chire biem after say police catch and say you come, how do we really truly identify say a crow for normal ya crow for are they any exhibits to show? And I think you are raising valid questions and obey ya ubi san edimupa.
7: The selector, morning, Michael ni Bomso. 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And penny for now, I'm over to now a whole year interview, remember? And you can say almost a son, almost dancing, baby, almost Jan or Munina Sebi. It's a moon and a Zuba and any KM, you know, on Pesce or Mudino. Sebi's a moon in some time. It was the same group of people, government, Rihanna, should be
9: yewra sign stores see so bin so e see stores twa asem school hu si aye there be a enkro school yet ho the dibia se bi nyansa sem ben party aye omo no omo take decision a omo gine kakra omo tena se 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
12: Good morning. Often, a young man at the back of him, bones out by my bones. How more? Ja, on our host, 20 over a BIP. Was one name, say, and my manager, pa say, would the MP Pimpany phony be? And a Palumina, Baba Johnny, utu lawyer utu no te kama pa sana mewe ebi a room ba omo okasa na wani obi no ankanta no cause you do ebi okasa wote wokra na wakuma ya ti sino ade oya ade pa say last time to him say but modern afa mpp phone phone bi no meka no na time bi e share woka na she say umuswa chinga kan was about to be what they say nra otu no kan bi say na otu no kan bi say what they say a teacher for school na ayebasare ko free mpp I'm saying we 21 who then at here over kai 2012 the one man buy ya over say president buy ya over here say school for teacher for one co school question there no the same you know asan there ba we had about 3 years I was say 2 months we wait your car over to yan ojai e do maybe vice president be here so be can say chok ho asem one one teacher for to kwadin din din I'm so sibo we offer say na say we layout to on kai Simon was a small boy in don kai so kai dia ka no dey no ka say and before now say school ka onka president ko for the school ba 4 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
0: But that's so far. Now so over say your friend is saying loyal to onye onye akwela o ani ni afipa. 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
13: good morning and some are more king and some more cassin in a no crack coming so munya jitun and more musi won our stores no ebe basso same penny form or so munya jitun na so musi won or pet 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
0: well ye da se 0240929283
14: yet was good morning when you say nyame adam ti ho ye an afraid ye me concern kakra me wo na me di tuja se se fu ona me se de almost habit almost me babo ebe bo aye nyina na media ya ya mi ya ne 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went to me and found an INC one control four prices. But prices in the for drivers and they obey to me and control. Okay, you know, you are. I think that ever boy. Now, drivers, no, a moment to make a catch up. Minimum, sir, you ain't mean team me up. Ain't mean strike. He said the teachers now strike for just 48 hours. Now you heard the crony bay. And only moment by my boo album was the moon is there a boon away in your funnel. Ewa form. It's your mon charmon chassis and me and Kaya mum na in the dear home from one year. Say just 48 hours here striking us or minor. A bit me a genan and answer. No more to our memory so. But that's it. We need a miniature man of them.
15: 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A T4 Kumas Mine Gana Mine. Kusibo, a audition, what the union of a K taxi driver. Anope, mamma, find you, my phone, you know, so. Kusibo, uni baby, Mr. Enra, pa, mamma, dear B. Sewo, MPP, in share, so, office, party officer. Share, say, Minuia, beer, where we university, now we're cha, then so, when you're scholarship, Ukusuya de wo abrochiri na wunya boafo na obi bo eye yura ensu medin chire no kojo osu bempa edin chire 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
16: possible mafuni the car report ninye free team possible and then the car report so possible media same minutes is here I think Monday of the season and our Greek minister actually become a finance minister so our first private partner should do it World Bank some provide somebody produce their food and vegetables make it but or see finance minister I control it at all can so far because we need the first time. Oh, we are the second time we need the best. Almost you meet and almost what happened to me because I'm going to have to let you and our president on your way. Because I make a problem and more money and more personal interest. And for found my new food by the air, we do the dinner at the animal wedding. Possible me that's not like the bank to our Mr.
0: But I say, I mean, Ebanosa Finance Ministry, Hone, a Greek Ministry, Hona, I just don't know what's going on because inconsistencies no adorso. We can't, now we are Baba Kabi, we see me away, we see Woodney away. I don't really know what's happening now. Sunny City Biano, I think it's about time, say, President best step in to bring some order because. I don't see why there should be some level of seeming competition. I will honor. Enkye ye. Se ye pese o mining kon kain pa na se mining kan kon ye chicha. Yenye personal interest be anto nchen. Any personal ambitions be anto nchen. One is supposed to aid the other. That those two ministries no work hand in hand. But se we banok ase we take decision bia me ni na anase me nim ho hwe we so asan bana waka bibi foforo sa program ya exit free mu was there broader consultation? How do you take such a decision without even speaking to a your friend is a ministry directly involved? Na minister no wo sa sector ho no ono kra nya we say ye free sa program ni my Ghana.
17: Good morning, Kosibo. I'm paying me channel about your phone. My friend father or a chance away just a constituency. I'm paying me pure report. Jina teachers for normal course right now. So if say you're doing drama and mama, when your mom said their mom so that they will come back to the classroom to support her case because we are in the fourth or third. Day of strike. You know? I said there's nothing tangible come. And what country? It's in and I feel so the upcoming election. My MPP that's on Saturday. It's two hundred and sixty for no more two abandonment a large salary bamba. No me boy Nasara venue. He has been once a Nasara organizer for the Ashanti region before, and he knows the problem of Nasara. It's wrong.
18: I'm on to a boom man. I'm on to a boom man. I'm on to a boom man. I'm on to a boom man. I'm on to a boom man. I'm on to a boom man. I'm on to a boom man. I'm on to a boom man. I'm on to a boom man. I'm on to a boom man. I'm on to a boom man. I'm on to a boom man. I'm on to a boom man. I'm on to a boom man. I'm on to a boom man. I'm on to a boom man. I'm on to a boom man. I'm on to a boom man. I'm on to a boom man. I'm on to a boom man. I'm on to a boom man. I'm on to a boom man. I'm on to a boom man. I'm on to a boom man. I'm on to a boom man. I'm on to a boom man. I'm on to a boom man. I'm on to a boom man. I'm on to a boom man. I'm on to a boom man. I'm on to a boom man. I'm on to a boom man. I'm on to a boom man. I'm on to a boom man. I'm on to a boom man. I'm on to a boom man. I'm on to a boom man. I'm on to a boom

0: omunye football peoples una e football people and what time now baba be the president no every president no now e football people na the same thing now complain bitterly and now bahedi e from under 17 to the senior team on chair modern boba ko pe and 6 years ya baba baba be no why o under 17 a hwe blaster and 20 hwe 23 hwe senior blasters are hwe oba emani mu a die na why we won basa and you know and you are jiska sound for place call up baby be of free or jiska hwe o mind to say Ghana na ya tena ho amasa country Gambia Gambia has no to confess 11 with my son about I say yeah this man if he said 4-2 pie about the CB I check and then oh yeah you know sir which I put in an hour mass
1: first of all good morning Nana Kwame yeah for you I'm sure you are having a good one she be there now or policy the environment yeah excuse me, industrialization once a month. Okay. And then I'm a boy, man. But yeah, politicians, I'm say Timodin, say you don't even know. So I say, Obiaba, no, the party manifesto, Abba. They the taxpayers' money. I finance your own party manifesto. If you have a national policy, Ebema, pay the taxpayers' money anymore. Constitutional review, almost cost taxpayers' money. When. Everything is in favor of the politician. BBN, who are almost a son of constitution, so what you say? Regional Minister Tikumana. Sebi, and your ma oh yeah, and same fata politics in quantity social media wa oh yeah. Meanwhile, there are issues that are confronted this very region. Ashanti region, Ogu Honoma, Wankra, Inland Port has been abandoned. Kofanoti maternity blog and also has been abandoned. KDTF phase 2 market in Hudia Koprempre International Airport and also. A bind by or more home, but a bind yes car as a correspondent Accra International Airport. So, regional minister to come on all your politics. Our streets, foreign beggars, yes, I join my father. Anna, if you are almost generating or children's park when you can keep in a day, but the regional minister, you are not if you can all your. Politics. Yesterday, Nananu said, "Omo Sorenje Asante Nsio," because these politicians.

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0: 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Αμού smart. That's how they are. And look, these are the weaker ones. Who. They are begging. The hard cause. You know,
2: who are the two?
0: They harm you.
2: Yeah.
0: Or you two have harm. And the one day, Saturday night by office, you obey his system. No, but you know, we are not safe. We are saying, man, Saturday morning, this show, Colombia, that, you know, Shabari Amudi. Nipa Mokunku Mamu.
2: And we haven't even dealt with Galamsey
0: yet. Now we should balance.
2: The effect of Galamsey in any
0: is contaminated.
2: Contaminated. Look at the arms circulating in the system.
0: Or the arms
2: that I make sure say Galamsey for no.
0: I see arms no. And the Miami movie. Oh, Kromi. Yeah, I be men Kennedy. Me call. Bofa Janshi. Kromi wo. Busumu frere wo.
2: Busumu frere wo.
0: Ko inside pa na me sabaka so obi abomi di sheriff pa obi abomi di sheriff na say won name from kwala brim because that's the name of my friend was me film and salam there me the real name sheriff name e dey find me because e dey me to me nana and say obi abomi dey and obi abomi from the sheriff no name papa see me na bush and obi abomi di sheriff and we catch me chama chama the abomi di won name me ntimi nko na o si ba e no obi ka say Israel army I was say period so your kofobo Akoyade. And she had the eye in the zone. Maybe later, Meshia will be. I don't got a no to them from Sah. I don't want to know about saying, I don't see them in a way. So, I'm here two things. I'm going to defend the invaders of the land. And it's almost as a day, and I said, Gold, no, and the co. Because Gold, no, and we are not all the there are people among you, can say, they are well armed, or they will ambush you and take it away from you. Now, who name my channel? Now, Kurabi is a Dachi, or maybe be a ya. Anyone saw this Sunday, I'm about to take you if you
2: are
0: GSK.
2: There are certain vices I am promote you. And I say, you ain't changing so come and inject.
0: I think that we should be careful as a state. Maybe the occasion we said Parliament need to me and say, but do you want to fine? But it shouldn't be silent.
2: There should be an institution to take over. Time, certain laws near dear Wohono. We rule them out.
0: Even though, if you say,
2: Parliamentary
0: investigation can see that because we are going to people know. Okay, they should bring in experts, invite experts. And maybe I know the devil boy and confront Israel former member boy. Just bring in experts. Come
2: are we not even? I said mindful no so no. Yeah, maybe in high end too much. We are not worried. Say in conform here at post. It was our various institutions in Iran. Igusuwo haku and they are still talking and defending themselves. Have you ever heard once for Jampu speak before? A bayo.
0: What if a Jampu on Ocean Saturday or TV 3?
2: I can't be more.
0: I'm not sure if you're more. You want to go out and say, the only thing that's more than containing emotion. What is inside containing
2: emotion? Just a Okasa. Who's Rebbe? This is a whole professor.
0: Obia or yet Juma serious. I'm going to say, Obey, I want to put it as a crown. Why does that crown?
2: Yes.
0: But trying to say, I'm already at the end of the man, Fabio crying, I'm about to put a name, say, on the movie.
2: But you were in charge. At that point,
0: and you hear it, Jimmy says, people don't want to share even information because these people are smart and clear them off.
2: And you see,
0: and bring people,
2: there
0: bring people.
2: Is another way a reporter Yenina Yi Nifriso was done by one lady at TV3. Okase, one of the consignments, Anna Aircon, it's even received a friend is saying, dispatch riders, escort. From the customs, and we were
0: so because we were convinced you're okay,
2: and we're so it means now customs doesn't even do checks.
0: Yes,
2: so can they just give escort to any other without checking? I mean, some come with Juman and Tossing,
0: or I will be maybe,
2: and we are Judith Brown.
0: I remember, like I said, this ambulance is here, so that and I'm
2: we should be careful.
0: We should be careful,
2: yes.
0: Here be beyond.
2: I said last a few we are a ambulance be an I think voter region quite so. Na ye weed.
0: Nah, waludu
2: wa parki wum.
0: Well settings. Michelle police war DKC if you're how do you say Ashton. No match Pragebi. The police I know him. Take them guys, I know must have some judge in our chip. I was if you have intelligence be and one decided acting to that. Most of the prages now I'm either. And a problem could you win free. Tenka Santao, and you can eco supply. So they'll hide it in their prayer. Now I saw a call, a normal trotro, bit him, I've had a drop in her. So now I'm a load, I'm a co supply. And he told me when they started, I'm a chip. So Kruma is so relaxed. Mr. Kruma, me and Kasama experience be. There's a car be, Opel be,

0: There's a one who are British one, who dear my friend.
1: Vauxhall.
0: And I mean, my brother, be, I will be saving from Renab or free up, which I've been doing from Renan cry. The car may overheat.
1: Okay.
0: To me, when I'm slow, Accra. Me do baby in the Eastern region, so I'm going to get it to Accra. And the police stop for me. Open the boot, open here, open there, driving lenses. Me, Joanna, Tundra, you have a train. Tundra, no.
1: Yeah, but money fans.
0: Me, Joanna, a tainted, we are covered in on Ochum.
1: Joe, champion.
0: I want to believe even as well. I'm saying, officer, Mimi Kawi, send me fake you for 7 to 10.
1: Or
0: only bucket, I want a can. I bet my fake for some 500. Now, what guarantees a nipple to go grano? You kidnap or boom. Or say, I aim in a veteran, the Joanna, but let me carry a card identity. Oh, Tate me. Oh, now who's a car mono there? Tundra, also in Chum. This is what's happening in this country. Kuma, I'll be to meet you and go to the ground, find a roadway to Grand Taleso. What driver, police, una, boss, at the same. I'm going to be looked as a criminal, push you back to this city. I have a police now, G. Yes, sir. No, Jim.
1: You see,
0: what's in the car? He doesn't know.
1: And yet, as a man, me.
0: So, I'm very smart. Look, and I mean, many books be about terrorists.
1: Mm.
0: People there, I'm over visitors, so I'm going to school, I'm going to say, I'm going to look at the loopholes. I'm going to police the nature of your security. But I'm going to be about personal. Punishment or punishment, the same thing we did drug addicts, cartel. Among them, the loopholes in and no more utilizing them. As you remember, dear, so not just say, buy 100,000 tons, co. No man make him a navy. So, me is a buy, so I buy a wake up, crack.
1: Then you want to fight. Because the customs, it's me, ma, we need a yedi, and whoever is the commissioner is still a post without investigating.
0: Oh,
1: them. And you know, one corner and port, say, 2 mobile phones. Adia ba konso a metia e ha adwen pa na I feel say it is a flawed argument.
0: Mm.
1: Say we are busting a lot of people now because the system is good. No.
0: There is no busting you. Most of them was busted outside.
1: This should clearly tell you say busting of a lot of people doesn't mean an efficient system. Mm-hmm. Busting of a lot of people means there is some leeway somewhere mm-hmm. people are trying mm-hmm. because many were yet here. We will not dare say yet they even as little as your phone, see, say, yeah, they cofa, baby, say, yeah, they co.
0: And mind you, over there. Anytime I bet you 10, maybe another 5 co. And I said 20.
1: And how many of so, these bus have slipped through our fingers?
0: And you're going to say, Nina, and I actually know. Kakabi, I can't mention, I said, baby, but say, be a firm co. So, you know, up and doing because, maybe I don't see. A country with a good future, a country. I watch a Mexico documentary, is it Dutch Vera or something? There's an area, a gang, there's a boss, no? On why to assert your policy for no car. And they abandoned the Colonel Tom drugs. And do you know what happened? When it was another gang attacked him, I'm told, say, I'm watching Ombe Kununi, and the video later, I'm blaming Akra. And then the two policemen came out. And another gang in the cars, and they said, no, to Amoka. And I'm sure I forgot the figure, but in their, I'm sure so this figure be persons. Is that their money is a person or something? And I saw also about a time stand among. And you know what happened? The police walked away. A jam.
1: We don't know the looming crisis.
0: They walked away. They walked away. Everybody is compromised. You got
1: compromise everybody. Because
0: it's just, yes, safety now happy with Kuruma. I mean, visa is kind of a criminal. Look, they better mobile and also be a drug champion. But I have to match you up. I know how many. So I could be busy because area police for you now are true.
1: And when these people take over and they start building territories, and then these territories start competing and fighting.
0: Then
1: no
0: be
1: who the best. How terrible.
0: Then it's high streets. I am streets. You don't pass here, you don't pass there.
1: We are busting a lot of people now, so it means that we are. And then now we're
0: doing Let's observe, okay. But
1: it means it's an efficient system.
0: No, let's hope, sir. And okay, sir, efficient.
1: How is this an efficient chances.
0: Because before,
1: when many have slipped through.
0: Before the Pakwara be banned, or stay in the world,
1: yes. Yes. Yes.
0: Nobody will just take easily to other countries.
1: So, okay, so when you first now go for Faso, what should I tell you? If you it tells you that now they feel safe to pass here.
0: Yes.
1: So what are we? What is our argument? Politicization of Sani mo buy net to say oh net to say. I don't need the quick darkness. Muna eh here no. Now it's our most special. It's also
2: yeah. Unim. Enura asemo a esi wo parliament no arehosem na arehosem a ewo mo ne se fine before I start my main ka se alaji asema na okan se na parliament se assess omo kokoye bibia it is already going to compromise the initiative that the security agencies you know acquire you know. A hard journey to a large extent.
1: Very.
2: The fact that say parliament honor Ghana Mra and Momo Kwan said they can also do it because they are different from the executive, isn't it?
1: Mm-hmm.
2: Good. So there's nothing stopping parliament from conducting its legislative duties.
1: Mm.
2: Right. And it's enshrined in the constitution. Right. So for me, for James Agaga to say it frowns on parliament standing orders anyways, you know, is he therefore telling us not the speaker no, he wasn't aware of all these standing orders no accept say sir record no, on befriend no. You see, but unim the larger exposure and the problems are Omar we see facing is you see Ghana is getting bad name outside the country. Mm. And even this Belgium, Antwerp, Asama, Omo, Kano, Krano. It a year, dear Omo, a season 2025.
1: Yeah.
2: 2026, dear Kano. Already, look at what is happening in this country. 3.9 tons, dear Kokochino, Dunkerque, already with 320 kilograms. Mm. Australia, 3.3, Ewo Pedu Junction, another 860 slabs of cocaine, Ewo Tema. There was another one, and also na and also Cape Coast Akrade Highway. You see, gradually, who ni say, and who call sa international organized crime, the piracy in Gulf of Guinea, Ghana, Nigeria, Cote d'Ivoire, the Gambia, aye country sa Oma notify say. A very notorious when it comes to transiting. Ahana drug laws, you know. This, the Gulf of Guinea, and from the Gambia, Cote d'Ivoire, Sierra Leone, Liberia, Ghana, Nigeria, spread to Angola. And they use this country because of our porous border system and weak infrastructure as far as maritime is concerned. You
1: know.
2: And nobody echo Europe. And this is what gradually Ghana is turning into, right? And the larger consequences in itself, previously, even so, we call other countries, there are other countries' nationals who drew airport business, Kepo, money, we say, Muna. Immediately, who say, we play in Ukraine, if free this particular country, you know, tamak difference, so, and because they will subject you to, overwhelming scrutiny. And it is not good.
1: Well.
2: You see? And now, notoriously, you see, Uba countries are omudi drugs eba antrepa. We are in the leagues of Ecuador, Costa Rica, Brazil, Colombia. And it's not a matter of coincidence. All these countries are Latin American countries. Mm. The only outlier, the odd one, is Ghana, which is in the West Africa. You see, for the speaker to just brush this aside, and you see, honestly, anytime there's an issue, let's say the core parliamentary, definitely said they're not allergic, you know. You may think that somebody have a motive, and you cannot, take it out. But let us look at the larger benefit and the larger consequences. And no, I be babe can or mine, and no, not here. So for me, and no man, yet, Koswa, you rababin. I do not say, you're the bear politics. You see, me, the Biamica, me say, whoope, Obia, oh, public sector.
1: Mm.
2: I'm telling you, public sector, what benefited from public sector, eh? Babin.
1: Mm.
2: Sure.
3: He and the current president.
2: Current president, Kraso Betono. I'm
1: yeah.
2: telling you.
1: Oh, yeah. In parliament. Yes. That's
2: amazing. Babin yeah. went to parliament in 1993.
1: Yeah.
2: Huh? So he spent the last 33 years in parliament. And I'm telling you, Obia Speaker Babin, and the share a Jumasi, our public sector, be a sending back chronicle retirement. Are you listening to me?
1: Yeah.
2: Sending back chronicle retirement. So for me, for 33 years in parliament, for the last 8 years, sir, Obeye Speaker, I am not impressed. Because Sir, yeah, who Speaker of Parliament, Bebrebe, Elha.
1: Yeah.
2: But for me, Netana as a Speaker of Parliament, no.
1: Beninjo. Well, yeah, home so na yonko the Assembly Member of Patase area, Chi Moses. Enra.
2: Assembly Naba.
1: Assembly Nankasaba. Enra. Na Enra. Opinion leaders be bahabi yes, it is a patase emu school no ne nim ye babi si store se woho ne hun sensem bibira ye ye bani abegin chibu wa chee ye nia ewu mu ankasa ene state of it but ye free ho no obi so am ye asutresi si a ewo Facebook ne din ye Edward Kwabena Ajiman ye boa osisibo proposed construction of stores that are ongoing now at patase emu. Well, Patase M is not excluded. As I speak to you now, at Bridport Junction, Methodist School and State Girls School, there is construction going on for shops. I mean, Bibri Yaba, I will get through it. I'll get through it as we go. Actually, some more church in schools, public schools, Okumase, ya starting AC stores. Honorable Assembly Member, good morning, let's say.
4: Good morning.
1: Mr. Obama of voice na so kakra my.
4: Good morning, Yanko Padum.
1: Yedenyamia. Why assembly member of Baye how many terms for a Patase?
4: As elected member, this is the fourth term.
1: A fourth term? Mm-hmm. Interesting.
4: And a government appointee one term.
1: Okay, so you're a government appointee?
4: Elected.
1: Okay.
4: First three terms, you know, 2002 to 14, I was elected by the good people of Patase.
1: Great.
4: Of which I can never take the honor and the acknowledgement. In fact, I always thank them for the good thing that they've done on my behalf. As a matter of fact, it has taken me through so many experiences in life. Into between them all. Now, during the Sampines era.
1: Okay.
4: And I'm a call me new opportunity. Then time now, Minua Esser, the secretary of the Inshiesu constituency. Omunina Bomichidoma Missa Koe and Kosum Fina because they didn't want the experience that I've gained to get rotten.
1: Yeah.
4: Mam de Koboa Bino. The final year no and I am yadu. Minya dream said no, I shall work contest. Okay. Because once I am paying Bibrino. And I need to be Ghana, your brabo teacher with regards to politics. Watch Uncle Mubimra. And only idea, Omde Eimi, Nenye Juma, me man to me. I
1: was watching, don't you?
4: And T Yamiadum, or so me Diana, me by a bune, me crop for what Patase, a moon penny phone, you know, do no abejitumu say, oh, you did what? Because then time, you know, be bit to say neighborhood watch, then you easy walk room, a rather boy, Emma, you to me, Dijuma, and he almost shared the qualities, na a woman during the then time, the first three times, you know, now me come back for the fourth time, you know, almost a boy, me, Mamincia, a tearful near the four. A word for the issue, me mayor of the city, me colleague assembly members, Patase, Ebusua Penyine, Omoa, Edmintre Kangunina, the elect, Patase the crew, or him I elect, Obibia, Ukraine, my bay for the issue, your Munti, and I actually my bay for the issue, Timichi Omunina.
1: Right. Moving straight to near Air Coso or Patase, especially Patase Emmy, and Yedi kind Patase in Sassian. Eh, eshe wine, sir.
4: Patase eshe insa se she patase akunya insa.
1: It is two lands. Okay. And see the area of the school and so no would say it's vested in the school.
2: Eshe patase unkunya in trust for two and four.
1: Yes, in trust for two and four. Mm-hmm. Yes. Yes. Good one, sir. Odieno about, but yanyan say ye see stores for school name.
4: YBC.
1: That means a beba so send your cast.
4: Adding
1: a ye see stores for school.
4: Ye can't preoccupy say na a deputy picture beer as a ye mana look dark or black. As a matter of fact. You made the initial say me as an agent of development. Made the initial puntu a beba crunum. And then about I kessia crumani genasu, edit to abamami. Niama bibri, and yadi and yakopa do manami so amame to me and a mebeka, a konya and a badi ameka. In Titambia, the cheni at the sign, washe near crunuko, direction echo, and then more than wabi to meabo, and me appeal today. Assembly. 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It in Ukraine, the first priority is about the fencing of the school. Sabaya school no be secured. Now, secondly, on the assembly in his court being Tino, so Biba Musana, I was set Unyam Fasodia Kakra.
1: Okay, not to move too fast. In the developer, Yamunye has promised on WBC one Amas
4: Kunan. Including certain facilities.
1: Then be now the back
4: or were promised on documented obey computer lab the school.
1: In addition to war.
4: In addition to war.
1: Okay.
4: Na oye shops na. Miama Bibi, in fact, on some invitation, Minu your frame me.
1: I impromptu.
4: Or say bra fast. Mama 30 minutes.
1: Producer.
4: And I needed to respect that call.
1: Thank you.
4: Because I know or catch them and say and run or mo minu anum bi baha.
1: Yes.
4: Ebe can do munim efa the cosino. And tina was a men sume ba. A twad an inch remove a de mwa. And manipano utuming an hontia say. Emma dia opese ekosu bia no eboa ma ne koso eni nti na wose mi gai de mi bia no pena me tutum rika na me anamo ko na
1: yenko yeto
4: ko na e bai no nti mi remu mate se edie e de fro yo sibo nti binua wo fra mi akai me me former presiding member nana kufi senya
1: okay
4: me kwoto no okay mi ni dia ne e de fro no pa kase enu no
1: okay. Private developer AC you can say OC store or OC wall
4: offensive school
1: no? We are we see now kind of
4: computer
1: lab
4: maybe come on I say
1: a refi
4: mm-hmm.
1: Right but Sanya may you know yeah castle Barbie see at the cost of building shops in front of a school. Sighting in your wrong.
4: Behind the school. I don't think so. Because Ukraine and may first and foremost the sanity a baba school as I've already stated. As and when the school is fenced, you know, and more so you know, the frontage of the shops will face the road directly. Hamper the academic exercises that goes on in and around the school compound.
1: You see, what the private developer decides to do with the shops there, more Juana.
4: The question again.
1: What the private developer seeks to do with the shop, no? More
4: as I once said, obi mfiti prekope aname mean to me invite is a brabed developer shops or particular government land. All these are vested in the control of the assembly. And the question I'll be saying yes, because before so being at this opportunity, no, one the mayor of the city, the engineers, and fiscal planning department, and the omudu obe fanyema udu we I'm making sure say adiana wobabe eno and fatuma chimatu obiara. Emma, it will be Samia. That is how it is.
1: So that means there will be some form of regulation for whoever
4: exactly.
1: develops this.
4: Exactly.
1: But again, I still find it worrying. You said, the peer school were not trading activities. They were in Hunano Pay.
4: Oh, say, but Yembisa, Sam Prim Priam and Okase.
1: Yeah.
4: Trading activities, Ekos, Wawan and Koso.
1: But at which scale?
4: Oh, well,
1: it's not on a large scale. It will be corner store, be an army.
4: As I indicated, on say shops now, or mobile developer in your Konya Nobeya is facing directly the roadside. And I also reiterated,
1: say, it's still within the precinct of the school.
4: Yes, it is. It is. It's not like a check activity. Will be baby speakers. Even just of Sikran trade a cosso and also care can say. Now, on said Michel Samakino is going to sanitize the school premises. Now, Omu to me, Borum at any time, acquire unwanted activities, and no crown a place the school children's life at risk. It will be secured.
1: With regards to securing the school compound, the honorable member of parliament from Shiaso constituency, Obeyamam. Tell them, your friend is saying,
4: me MP, honorable Dr. Stephen Amwa, menino, a won kitamudi, emphasadi, or no, a school filled no. And why are not drinking? And why are not drinking? Say, obey
1: our opinion leaders. Never buy. No my yet is say, sana me pedidin Greg. I know akai ye yera ni di oba. No my yet is say, ano ye no ano pakra no signing ni di inkomo. And then he was emphatic about it. Say, obisi amamu. Say, wo na mupa. Obey amamu.
4: On say, osibo na mekan. Mene the rep of the community, true. And mene MP yentem ya kama.
1: Okay,
4: because. May respect the MP ship no within the constituency. And to me, one on one, then come on in me a deal, and I'm a can once him. I shall say some time back, Kuran, or engage one Kukufu, a mechanism, or any special aid, and Collins, or no, so, or one work a castle, and within the youth, no, or no Kukufu, Collins, and I mean. And at those times now, so just some few months back, or yes, Obe Shanoye School Park, no, Ediama community, no, or engage in any YDD Hunkomo. But self fence in the Metea, unless it's ABH train MP Becker.
1: Come on, only MP dining now with regards to football pitch, Nana.
4: Yes.
1: But we are reliably informed by ABI, you are yet to be informed, and so I don't know. And I say, communication was inconsistent from opinion leaders nearby. They told us, even Sano Pano, a year no Pano, Omne Kaye, no, your Kaye, yes, he will do that or no Abefa Honka. But yeah, no free ho. So Fanchine Braka in Shiaso, if I'm not wrong. Fanchine Bra, school near Hon has been fenced and was done by a private developer. A private person without any friends and stores around. We've had a Pramine state experimenter, Diembe Bomunano. They were world without your friends and stores. Tell them a Patasin Kuano, a PCA stores.
4: Okasa Patasin Kuan, from Babino. Wakra Wosha say, Oka, what to me, I identify some other schools within the metropolis. Those things are ongoing. As a matter of fact, me, I'm a TA, and yet any personal interest. Okay. But the reality, I'm a kind and I'm a canoe because Ukraine. Share those times, or say Franchembra and other schools and institutions, private developer, Ebeya. Well, minim sa records to that.
1: Okay.
4: But on her system, a woman, Ukraine, Ubiwa, Nedia, and a benevolence. And now say AB Crowbe, Obe devil deep into it, you know. Now assembly, no, Emma, opportunity, be a baby, based on that. And to me, by a no, any man, the aforementioned schools. In T, and no, but on the boss said, I mean, you didn't come on and I no pain. BBIA, and the air can be an. The air can be an. When by our dreams say, Menno, a banny say, may initiative, no, I take it up. But if I can say, no, rest on the assembly. Which has been led by the mayor of the city. And some of these things, as I've given primary explanations, you know, I think, sir, it drew baby, in some say, the Bama, and if I should tell you this truth, Sani Paya, Omo Ekase, Minuanum, any other Funomo Patasi, they've had a series of engagements with the mayor of the city.
1: Among Betna.
4: Yes.
1: Oh yes, they didn't deny that. I recall. So they said
4: yes.
1: But they were against it. Omo, despite
4: all Mesre na babisa. Omo issue pa no na ejina den ho. Because on sa same sha se makachiro se. Ye bomodin ni opinion leaders e mata nyina no. Ene omo shiai. Patase abusua panyin ene omo aka ho. Input to the extent is Abusuapin saw the need, say one lawyer or te police depot here. Mineno went to him personally, a contribution San Kumuina, because officially he needed to be notified. Now, no put the door kind say a school premises, school compound. Now, at Nakunyano, to me, Pania Modia, Omo school no sooner, and yet. And quite chirisa, and to honor the oba advice, say, Sir Kemi, and who say, a de papa, a bebo school, no, and a community na young progress.
1: So the construction of the stores, no, is coming at the expense of building a computer lab and also fencing the
4: at school. That facility. Okay. Very convinced.
1: It's very fair. Say, we if you say, be all papers, we be if you say, benefits are a day urban
4: sanity.
1: And I'm looking at the future, say, commercial activities, air course, and you know, commercial activities, senior, sometimes regulation, air day, a phone, and as regulating commercial activities, it can tell you, say, it could be a one of no, be our just store there, or the energy, juma there. Toda na ne control den kakra because ne mfaso no pe na obstruction of your friend is in Kolano so omadisia we all know say your planet cities are they are demarcated areas for certain projects and as certain amenities. So why then do we want to merge a shop and a school on one premise?
4: Possible. You are re-echoing this question, of which I agree with you, because open say we go deep into it. Now, with me, now medical can be say, in fact, even just of city school, any school compound and around, fitting shops in your mean who say a day or how biara abren kwadana this year, or how I echo school more, any school na ye living aja, na sa near me beer, ye ni engine. Secondly, Ubisami Bibi, sir, KME as an institution, a then to me, and Ubinyo, and I did explain, sir, before, sir, we develop, Ubinyo, Konya Bay, Sadi, Winginano, it is enshrined in our contract, assembly, no, you know, and a Jumano, before it takes off, we're a developer. Any workshops are they renting out? Any amount of occupants, you are being instructed or guided. Said this is the way that you should go, and you cannot abuse that. That is the reality. Me for one day, me ade bia edibetumi abeha nkwada na academic activities no cray e ba kupe unless say ebia somebody convinces me.
1: Should MPC say oh see amao? So they also won't say so on or yes sir, and that's only no good relationship on cast and show. Same P ne basa okay near mass our private developer in ISO Baya Mamuna Meyama. Would this stop the construction?
4: This will be a welcome decision. No one say a choir would do a major they say MP answer or you'll be a or you're communicable. And as I speak with you, one mayor of the city, our very good times. It is sad you will cry now. Minion be a castle or the other two in Framemuno and our catch Roman. Minim he is a honorable Dr. Stephen Amoa, obey us our movement, said Tibiano, obey tries obey engage mayor of the city and our authorities, and no Macassa, no, so whereby I will, yes, I'll be part of it. Na a Kobani, sir, then we'll take a decision on that.
1: Well, and see, when is our project here? And you say, Besha, say, how many stores? Do you have an idea? How many stories? How many shops?

0: But if because of say, wa anko anko ntino, yehune say, abrabona yebo hano, ebia enye, inti mamintu bata. But as I said, so papa bi ona wo ya on. Waka say, ah, mi unianka. You only pay me one car to so bra. You leave that person to the dungeons. 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But a nam say, or ba dear su anyone whom tea muntino, ye were domenipa. A two's or be bra, you just want to be there and help. I'm telling you, Oma ya bo mono, as you so, Alexis, Oma ya bo mo pa no more mo bang ya dom mo pano, Omana sorry tia ya pa. Nankadia na fane say oti o man bi so bre na wo sabi as a foreign minister, right? Foreign home affairs and foreign affairs. I am said there be memman munipa ba bi omo no omo bre enti ma men kona men kofo omo mra na wo bedru ya nkenye praise the Lord nanka wa ya dia say sabi ma men so men bo me ho so na me nya bibi. You don't need a capital to start a business. You don't need a capital to start a business. Have you ever seen any man that carried a capital to start a business? The mindset already has spoiled. Adwene na ankasa na ono peso de bobra no ah adwene na sesa enti sesisi ame no kase se yewura okuje to abra kwa mane 1 billion kra na adwene ne besesa because adwene nye stable to handle those things adwene na drum pampanso bia e kame akwa akwa yet se sometimes I always say you see maturity demands experience de bia meka. Sometimes you want to be very matured. You need to go through so many things. I don't know why I'm matured. Very, very matured. Because when you are not matured, there are things that obiama okura uhu.
1: Nakasa wari munso obi ebibiama ne ho ne ne ne.
0: Alexis, she as I see you so ade ehu de bia na me kase. 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But I don't know what I say. Wala tu wala sa, came MTM4, ayya, omu boro eshe, a former omu de, woye se rira we. Onzo baby yebi. You will never see it. 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
1: Okay.
0: Emma mani bi so apija mabi de o masi ba bi a on. Alexis, do you know that oba anya sika ana oba enya se wo ya na adwe se wo dum pempem so onya sika. The only thing that the woman thinks of is not a man.
1: Who's that?
0: Yeah. Some of the women men kan sa.
1: Onya onya
0: o sha ehu sika sika ba nsem opija. The reality is on fa ba ma ho. Ba me no mie no dia dance se. Sebema sha se so nya sika odwene ne yere ho mame ntoka we ma no mame ma ni we mame ma ni feeling okay but we say ma say no mo asase we so a yes majority carries the vote and ma say few want but some few ones no meto mo so a na ma sorry because they are doing well some few ones no mo mema timi we say ah there be bema your bre. Let me give it to him as a man. Na yen yabra bo baby a pesi yedru ni yen contem sa mano baby omono a radin shira om or ba di en shira om. But ye ba into the reality ka form bema bre. So bemo beska, so be jini. You see, I always love people that are so into Alexis. If you are praying for somebody to come into your life, right? Pray for somebody or someone that is so intentional. There are people that are very intentional. They don't want you to ask before they give to you. Do you know it is not somebody that has money that give money. It is somebody that is kind. I will walk it to a bee in a disikama. It is not the head that wears the crown. It is the heart that wears the crown. And nothing I am for obia or see ahinia ton ya dini kosi ahinia so da bi. Eya kuma ekura nipa no ene mi ehu se ah da bi we deserve it.

0: Nancy Yura, or two for A. B. Nanami Bodi and Mammy Musso. O. A. B.
1: I was having a
0: very exactly. I say, I'm Nancy and Oyami Fair. Ah, eh, Conoco diaho, a conyanoati. O more just like that.
1: Meanwhile, no, no,
0: I am fan of exactly. And when it comes to these things,
1: and people say, before say you read cancer, what in same video
0: exactly? If you meet people that are so kind, don't take them for granted. It could be there is just one person I wish here. Abrabu emong obi nipa ba kupese no the namam. It will take wisdom and maturity to handle those people.
1: Odivo of Yan Bonsai din Komobi, O Kaina, Abamitri, Mahadi, Ayane, a padansi, and your bow voice, and no atibi, Nian Suebium. This is working light. Wakas in Biafo fires upon, in Utiwa, Papa to the Koyubachi, and a Nero, Inti.
0: All right.
2: Go, I come back, we are singing at Chen say, I'm not paying me to a keep meditation. I was ordered. Or mommy threw on my pie, Catechia FIFA. Obey you,
3: I'm a woman.
2: Then you more children said that gun of 80%. I will not do much at the end of you. Tiny you. You answer. And to be sure, you are supposed to the gift in the drupe of a piano or bar. Now, Obana being 80%. I will not do much at the end of you. Tiny you. I have learned a lot about the Asapon. The Asapon gifted no opium at two.
3: A two maybe let
2: you an or 80% or no 20. And you mean an 81 a day. Say, Nami Yansen, I'm an Ocasano pay. It is only out much at the air, and Pia out much at the end of your day, and Mom will beat now relaxes us. And to your dear, do much at the end, say, Mouth for your dear one in him. Let you are be over. And you mean an 82 And to do maybe the two are turning free as a one year day, and ye want law code on. Tiny and the same answer. And I'm a call Papa be a friend or Kojo Antonio Kojo Bwache. Papa, resolution, bra penny, yammy phone see. On also so metesa, neither we or coware or defoba. I didn't know ye defo and alcohol defoba. Maybe ye defoe. Minukasa me wali defoba.
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0: yeah
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0: matie in common pa I think I've seen the audios or the videos around the Alexis as we were just talking on say e wi ase on obi a chance bi a woni mu aso.
1: Okay.
0: And he said, oh, ye nipa na we hu mu aswa, obebre.
1: Oh, ye nipa we hu mu aswa.
0: Yeah, obebre. Adentia. 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But few of them, ena, omunya that power na, and omunya that authority na, they want to exert that authority no over men. Me makoba bi a me mosof ni di ah omo ba sori ana efe ba ukofia ena hunze yes oba na ebe ma na be ma na yoba But let me tell you this. This is reality. No woman on earth can ever, on this earth, fight a man. You can never.
1: A gender equality and a feminism.
0: A bad abey. From ancient of ages. 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My question is, gender equality no, e bad abey. 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He tried to push Obani to a leveler. You see, when you are growing as a man, or if you are being matured as a man, you have to lift up your woman. Send a bear, your understandings and things, and your man, obey me,
1: okay.
0: It will take a manipulative man to say, me yire wo adumwe ime mwano. To say, Obawe, ma discover a diwe, ma me mwano. 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
0: 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I like this easy.
1: Okay.
0: Because on there, Yehune say, Bra ye brand, ye bread ya mahoin.
1: Ye mama, ye bread.
0: In the obra o de mahoin.
1: Okay.
0: I like this. Obre de breba, o de mahoin. No, ba. Exactly. And I'm gonna, I'll do my baby. Debbie, I'm a kame simi, a kame nguan kame mre. Debbie, dami say, I'm a baby. But what you say? But I'm afraid you want the baby, I'll go for naba. I don't make us ask him. Let me repeat it here. Alexis, am I on? I'm on fine show. Mutrim say, oh baby, I'm in a sad you. Alexis, see how it we. Same baba waru niaba, right? If you are now niaba, I'm fine. Say, be oh baby, 30 years. Na abrabum, shebra kwanso. Obenya 70 years. Na same waru at the age of 30. Me no papa. Why na ashe niaba no more?
1: Wow, 40, no say be home.
0: Okay. But you see, we don't see that. Yehune say, Behman Oya Brabumun, we don't think about that. But the reality is, Medebia Mekase, and Yoma Bibriowa, it has been given to humanity to manipulate humanity, to control humanity. And Yoma Bibri, and Yoma Bibri, Alex Yoma Bibri, Adaina, Behma Bakwakwati Tinimori Musica, Tio. 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
1: wari no e once nti wi a no e no
0: Alexis enye good nti wi fri so be ye na be no once you prepare yourself.
1: Oh, okay.
0: Now, same way, me te say you ba Nanama McBrown. He make it this fantastic statement. It was so profound. But sebi ya benyan safwani die ombeti asye. Oso oba akra ubenya ka the age of 35 edekon. No, oso umu say yes. Bema we meti mine natana. Bema ka ubenya at the age of 40, 45. Ehono, why you mature that grubi owa unibim? If you are making a decision, you make it because a hard coding in an Udi Agra, you fall.
1: As a Osiswa, a band of partners, some Obama or Bani idea.
0: Yeah.
1: The way I say Osiswa from 20, Hono, Kwa Muhuno, or 25, or Huni different, or 30,
0: yeah,
1: Huni different,
0: yeah.
1: Yeah, who's it? Bema will cry, say, now say the minute as a one minute that
0: you.
1: Bema will cry, be a on you say, Oba will cry about it him, and the whole lot never is Unia. Madame, who was it? So Unia pass and our area, Oba is sensitive. And you be a person who remove
0: Alexis, let me give you this information. as I see the information at now, I did be a person who, you learn about it.
1: Okay.
0: If you want to stay with a woman, learn. If you want to give birth, learn. Because akodana obo mpae se uradim famano oba unyangwene on se ye oh yes stress se uradim maye ba but ye refi ye ho se akrana oba no otete anadwo ha ye benu ye ho
1: oba se nyame ne hwenipa
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0: 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So whatever dominion you want to take is in your hands. If you want to take marriage, dominion is up to you.
1: As a man of God, which was here, yeah, so for no what you're sorry. Oh no, you're in a double billboard, so when you're not more, so I'm on the road. I'll play what sorry what we're wrong.
0: There is nothing wrong, but there is nothing wrong. Benyame frame no wan kan chem so be frame yire se meme na me pesa me de me yire kan ho a it would depend on said me yire city Alexis emema on ye pe ma baby da
1: ye emema no
0: ai be me bia pe oba o chesa da
1: onti na se
0: ma meme ema na po I'm just being general realistical. Alexis, obebia person ne be matena ne wie ni yia. O de fa ne se de oka no, wa jimi uti.
1: Eh,
0: ane fa ne sa. 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
1: Okay.
0: You think you roll for risk upon money, omo omo keka ho no? Ah, they will just wake up to so omo kukuru $1 million no dey talk am omo yere no. For what reason? But they do that because Omoyere no listens to them. I'm telling you.
1: Wow.
0: Yeah. Obebia. Yekase. You see, the Bible says something, but I think a lot of preachers misquote Sadian. Yekase submissioner. E brofum yinu. Sub and mission.
1: Okay. You sub to the mission.
0: Exactly. So now, let me go back and then give you a vivid explanation to that.
1: Okay.
0: When God created man, what happened was that he gave missions to man in the Eden. And he take dominion, omission, omission, he said to thee, about there, ye way for her. But then in the wisdom of God, in the spirit of God, nyankurum pona oba de na hunu se dabi mission na me de am abrantian is huge. So if so betimi for fulfill mission na I was am subtracting mission ni bi sub no e subtraction.
1: Okay,
0: na me de ma obi a obetimi aye ne seso ene ne boafo.
1: So that mission no be accomplished.
0: Exactly. Wow. So the moment bema bia e be kwako for oba no ohunu se I have a mission. But that mission needs to be completed. I need a sub to my mission. So whenever a woman comes into the life of a man, and you subtract him, you give free bemem. Edema oba say, come and complete mumu mission, no ana bemani mission, no, so that the mission can become a vision for an hour of visitation.
1: Wow.
0: So these are the things a lot of people don't know. And the other thing, for people say, "Kase submission, ah, you say, 'Be accept your da humanity, and so.' I know, yeah. But then you have a responsibility to play in the life of that mission.
1: Aside respect, now
0: exactly.
1: No. Many man be in common see the God's and problem I may encounter or my worry, when I say, "Me kubra wa bunting and be doofy." I just say, "Me ano me sorry me feel the matter to you."
0: Sure.
1: Oba obi hun say. Oba assignment. We are so TV no Jesus now. If you only disorganized.
0: Yeah.
1: Just our no bed fee.
0: Sure.
1: As a daddy aba and sana. Bibia won't say Bibia in place.
0: In place.
1: Okay. Bibi ne ya. Oba na as on one if you know you say I'm a tutu Bibia ma be man ba. Okay. Nasuma Juno.
0: Alexis, on say, as a man I make and say, every man that wants to mature needs to grow ni woman. But what I say, because if you are mature, and remember mature on certain age,
1: okay,
0: your maturity be a back quick, your bema be a he's very wise. And in the maturity level, no, say a pega, no, and your bow bet me a mature na tessa and the understanding, and in your person, your brabo muna, a one a problem, neba. Oba ni be free, say, or intimidating. Oba ni be free, say, or shan so. Oba ni be free, say, and I know free, so scatching and obey your scatching. And there is a big difference between I was there when he was struggling,
1: okay,
0: and I supported him when he was hustling. A man in Nims Adian, I was there when he was struggling, and I supported him when he was hustling.
1: We mean, you know. Nintrimon is saying, okay, me woho, oh, yeah, you know, say me hun.
0: Okay.
1: And I said, me buano, I don't get you.
0: Okay. Just elaborate. Se bema, ebra, na oba wana bra bumua. Ah. Na se obema ni huni se oba ni ebuano wani bire ni mua. Enfaswa bema ni nya, o de bre obano, ehu.
1: Okay.
0: Anna, mi huso obre. Once you did not know crowd, no my bema knew who say every crowd wouldn't be, but the who crowd all pass all the buoni. So the question comes in, say, and my baby say, and I'm a in a prayer, and now I do baby no one female, eh? And mama, we are very sensitive. I dear be the bema, or by the end, I said that the amma bema be a. Say, ye brandy who about ne a bra, or born homo dear, you, young cassa. Yeah, no. I did bear myself you only answer for. But bear my only answer for him say, oh, me bre, brena me breno, obane kame ho, or faha, or ye say, sebi, me, or who could I not na ho de ye? Ye who? Ye who? Exactly. And to be drum pempen, so be oba, dear born, so be do no, be do nafe, or ye stable, sustainer. A honor no better than ne memasem. 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What ya say? In their historical writings. 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There is something that is called the spirit of waiting.
1: Okay.
0: E ma be brain your train. Them o ye nyansa for me de bia me come say me ka chere me baba say we share bem o nim nyansa na we discover purpose na onye nya sika to boase
1: train.
0: So the angel me said the spirit of waiting. The fact that you are waiting doesn't mean you are wasting your time. When you are waiting, there is something that is called the law of patience. Te utimi nyo otwen a emema nyam kwaseafo saa o Alexis emema ya nyam kwaseafo saa o we yenim oba we die we oba boye obetima hweye ma yenim we know. I'm telling you for a fact, we know.
1: Many more opinion bi a rade aton ensem a o se o he oba we nyansa at least I was so one on ne o.
0: Okay,
1: we
0: aye.
1: Yes,
0: about no crap. Aye, your baby or one in Yansa Mudo. To a point, say, Unya on any bewo. Senya wari impa, Nasateno, no man or mobile boy, and Nims away or mobile born. Near to me, Cheno. Near the Naka Bushums, a corner no monk or not born for any being PM Rebus in him. And it's still there. Bessina da so. What I say, Auntie Abrabo, we go through to grow through. Whatever you are going through, you have to grow through it. And he said, oh, say, Abrabona, oh, person, only nipane bono. You are not getting that capacity, the intent capacity, say, Abrabona, me person, me bono, ba, we, na, me, ne, ne, bo.
1: As a man, your tante, san, komono, no,
0: We are very concerned the aftermath. We are not concerned after. The whole year, the say is here. Bema, say only young coupon and our body is subin tini muse. And we be oh, mean the spirit of discipline ni mwa. 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
0: Ani. 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
1: Ok.
0: Kwa siyasem, ena mesoye, ena mabresa, ena de papa beno oye, ena wanwany, ena. We are very concerned about that. We are very concerned about that. I mean, guys, I'm sure a member doesn't really care about beauty. When we do stage, we know per se, or you're very sustained now. Now, beauty is fade you. Beauty. Are there who drew certain age? Now, cut it. Who said you? Who's
1: BM? His name is Lady Biwa Tons. Everybody. Now, we're 2 years in me home, baby.
0: Okay.
1: Hey.
0: Yo.
1: Na yasimu said no tipa your boys no said na gate was
0: exactly so beauty fate. But if you want to keep beauty, the money of a man can keep you beautiful. Ani, let me give you a typical example. A man almost say na de bia na me papa and na me papa and na I'm very so much concerned about a man ya omo your papa. They don't consider men. If you cry, choose your papa over our moon crew, no money on Monte. If you choose your master over our moon crew, no money on Monte. But let me ask you a question. Alexis, say, see, Sammy or Baba. And as he says, my Baba or Baba. Unimsa will Lam Cruiser or Honon to me too. But Mammy Lam Cruiser, I may see you on over to me too. Do you know why?
1: Because we belong to Papa Crunch or more driving. More men, man, or any church.
0: Unimsa says, Mimi Benesica, met him yato, met him at Oka Papa Mano. But never Pesica, never paint him in Toka, Papa Pano, or Peno and Vamano. It didn't is your iPhone number. iPhone by Yanko 42, Yanko 4 boys net, get boy or more boys no more gas net to Tomom. Also be Papa Fresh and Makoto for Mamba. Alexis, so there are things it's so real. iPhone ba na iPhone ye best sell pa no unzi e sell ya e your boys ne ne Thomas guess no e di on you maybe oh man tias ye say me ne be man ne te no e di na me ye ye ensem be na me kan ye
1: oh me say onye ska o ja o ba no
0: exactly me say e ma o mo bua me ma e ma me drum pempen so bi ah hwe aware mo u drum pempen so bi ah yakopon timi do bi ba for the sake of your destiny.
1: Ah, what the pastor say?
0: Ultimately, will be Baba Brabum for the sake of your destiny. And yet, even our young one, generally, realistically,
1: ah, say, Nipano, you're then.
0: You'll nipper be ultimately Baba Brabum, or you're very hard. Nipani are very tough. Why you have a castle, or Shenipaso? Why you have a castle, and what to say, and what to say. But for the sake of your destiny, to fulfill that destiny and to fulfill that purpose. And also, what the other side, Nipaneba.
1: Oh, then.
0: Or the honor never be shape you, Abrabo.
1: Obekan
0: wa reno Alexis usia oni pa bi o ha sisi a otwe e bi a wabusu emukura no the way I would the way I were onyo make different. They see you as a difficult person. They see you as Alexis there or to say what to say you didn't come come here but they be a wo and I a right person for the family.
1: Okay,
0: dey make what you say.
1: Okay, yeah, Dr. Gilbert Amachi or your sofo. There's a UK no wow. Now, man of God, ye didi ankomo ya na ankomo ba kwa software difa enyuma. There's a ye ken be mano ireti na obese obi enyuma bi mano obei sebi obu adi na odon wanti onso odon wanti. There's a me pe enyuma bi mano ye and our Baba OBS is so Baba Opera Page Mania. As a Christian, I see you with Numa, I was so in the end of the way. Now, with you, Yenti, a full program.
4: Bao Page Messia, and Gusia Tia, and Gusia de Pam, and Gusia Morashe, and Gusia, your friends, a beautification, sir, makeup for Nisanko for Bushia, and Gusia be Bacho TM and make a such a Christo for a pair of Yako. And you'll be a minimum di deal message we achieve because and go for best so on about a yemi. But yemi, the American air no cre, spirit of Jezebel, every generation way, and it's so clear. Ubo Ray University campus are who's a marble naked, panting, a church, a woman, jensen getting, be beer guon, but the trim you gonna cheat. The trim you a catabis in it too. But Natal, the end yet done in that is an infinity.
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4: At a tenor. But me can't correct you, say Jezebel spirit, a renipa, a weebri, and that is it. Because I was saying, Uncle Poma won't pine, Mom, Eddie, but for we are saying, no try will be a re. Now, a bit must survive, you could drive you, you know, so we are Christo ni ba, now perjumasunia, a tea, in sunia, adepam, and yebi, Maurashisha, and yebi, friends say, cosmetic shops. Cosmetic shops, bleaching creams near their day, and yebi. In fact, your jobs be one mode on Kurema. It's almost like we are to having call everyone because I want them. Then, dear, I just say, you know, and the generation, you know, and Tariban and Kuan or Pamadema and Mano, Edisha, you won't have a power street, Nesso.
1: Okay. Sofo Ade Pam, Kusunya de Pamo. Na I don't recall seeing Emma Heaven Uncle. In Kusunya tree any tree, so Kusunya will be Baba. No, I could you be no at the tin any moves out the tin any man, and yet Obeco hell. And son, I be grandpa pie a boy be. Yo, it's in his hairstyle, be unto a bon summoned the abba. And any part, Momo, Munim, and Modia, only a yum. On the car, some of the papa she did, you busua, and then a new nephew, come on. So, I say, be dear. But the walk will be a bash of hair problem. If you make up names, honey, my near man, no, no, dear, there's a when you ask him, when you ask him, Cassie. To be at one of the years, you are Dunku Company Limited, Christo Ni, as your false accountant, Okopedia, sorry, Guinness Ghana, Okopedi Hotel, as soon as you go ahead, you know, Ninginano, a radius in Itia. But what?
0: Alexis, Jimmy Batabo Fracoma, Faba, why?
1: Ntini ode waye yu, ode waye mwomu.
0: Ode waye mwomu wano.
1: Hey.
0: Ujimifu wane yuwe nyansa yechira kwenye.
1: But me yesho sa wano refer ma sofu.
0: Me mfango, even if it's referring to him.
1: Oh, debise nyamini pa.
0: Mindi na temo, me si, me mfango, even if it is referring to him. Do you know why? Sometimes I get so pissed and so annoying to a point, say, to hell with everybody. Oh, you know, not deja that's one I know Shatadi.
1: Oh, Shatar, no, she teaches.
0: And did you mean a free? One a pamata, the animal.
1: So no, I'm Pamus and the Brunina, dear.
0: Now Brunini, the anonym call for us here. Towards a mecase, I saw for Bibri Sebi. A beer, Jimmy, I won't tear see it.
1: That's obedience in oyers of one by your Jimmy.
0: Sir. Okay, so for only him, the any answer. Men friend say, which means who named him, dear, any answer, where Jimmy? Men, I'm Troy. Eni on by woman, I'm joy. So for only nim dear, any nyansa. Men friend say, oh, medi, mimi nyankopon cramatino, wa pe ababe kame masem. And the asam no no ekano, it is referring to him. I'm telling you, wash at a dear Gariano pa, abage no half a camera, see when him say, Emma obi. Enquire makeup, a mob. You see, they, all these people are people. We have to just jail them for all these nonsense statements. Yes.
1: Correct comments, no, Papa. God bless you. Yeah, Papa, yeah, I thank God for meeting you here. Tis a Yamen Kuango Gusian de Pam. What's it? Hey. You be a Yamen on the Swat.
0: I send you up, Mano, but Menka. Meka, a better say, I am going hard on him. But the Meka Chen, they say, Adjene, a Nini. Adeɛ no ɔba adeɛ de to ha no ɛnyini sɛ wo ɛnyini a ɔbɛyɛ kwasea saa kɔpem sɛ wobɛwu.
1: But I hope you are not referring this to him.
0: Let me give you this. The dangerous weapon of anybody or any person of a religious category or a religious platform is when you become ignorant. Let me repeat. Let me rephrase it. A dangerous weapon that politicians and religious leaders have over people is ignorance. How to put certain things down. Now, when I see Nyamisro, before you were formed in the womb of your mama, then Nyamisro to you. So don't let anybody tell you, you knew God before you came here. Don't let anybody. If anybody wakes up to tell you something that goes contrary to your destiny, shut the person up.
1: Now,
0: to
1: hell with that person.
0: Destiny ben emwa.
1: Now, we call Pama de Ugo. I didn't know so mwa.
0: Sir,
1: I'm
0: not ready. I'm not sure.
1: And if you are born in a factory,
0: Okwasia Nesina Kuma Muse, Nyansa Nibia, Okwasia Nesina Kuma Muse, Mim Prim Penyansa, Nyansa Tiemo Moronosun Tiwonte. Say, Naman, I'm kind.
1: A coin boy at any penny so.
0: A we any yo, a we any a said ye, a we any a said, what woman yansa?
1: Ye?
0: Yansa honedema.
1: A radi.
0: And the other than as a mu yansa, Musimi and Pabonini. Me see the dangerous weapon that politicians and religious people have over audience and people is ignorant. When you are so ignored, you are very, very, very, very dormant. Unimshia. Obiaba be fa bibia no akeka de opeso akeka no ko. Me no matter na kaaje was when a man becomes very successful, he defines his morals. Ye ntia na ye papa burukutu be kaachire ye say, eh ye papa bibi ni black man be kaachire ye say, no oyee nsa de support osofa go say wa. And there no oje. Ah? Say sika no. E firi nsa ni mu and there no oje. Na owi akogina popeta ko preach say nsa no munye.
1: I said, be our Jacrana, no tuna for sale when you're inside.
0: Sir, now, which you go, Dinema? Which you go, Udinema? So be no, mammy, and I want an anka. You couldn't feel good, Yagro. And the other, now you are preaching, Zen San Omonia, no be by Ensa, never be a quine, no menesica, no diabro, Sicana di Obeji. You see how ignorant and how misinformed people are. These are the things that when I hear, na adi bi eti mi mu nyane.
1: Na pese o ko heaven.
0: Aha.
1: O kwa kusu eti.
0: Me ni heaven ni kaka. Me ti heaven. If there is a better place that we can live, why are we here? We should go then.
1: Sofu.
0: Ah. Huh? We should go. Why are we here? We are wasting time. You are wasting your time.
1: Una kopre ko.
0: Ah. 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
1: Na ko heaven.
0: Eh, no, simple.
1: Hey.
0: Ahabrenia, ahabrewa hao. 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You don't need to be here. There is a better place, best place for you to go. Go.
1: Good bebrewa hao.
0: Mo, kose said this so. The benefit of Christianity is only when you die.
1: Faso kese ya ewo. Se Christopher. Se uwo kwa de Christopher ya mfaso.
0: Unchuti ya yadei. Heaven, so I will say heaven. I can't watch him. And why no one was a quoti? Eh, I'm faso dear, so we will call heaven. What the hell, they will call. Oh, yeah, Pentecost software, who call. Oh, yeah, Presby software, who call. Oh, yeah, Matter the software, who call. Unim go for a slow who powers as usual. Christians.
1: Sir.
0: Opa Morty Kemna, Kanikunya, where are they, Jimmy? Who's, I was saying who answer no call heaven. Kaka and Eko, no, Jai, Pine, no. No, I will go heaven straight up. Only will be any tracker be a beam. Dean, you acquire Ufusum. Come on. But because we are ignorant, we don't know the essence why we are here, the reason why we are on earth. Because the church and the school system doesn't teach all these things. They don't teach love. They don't teach honesty. They don't teach reality. They don't teach all these things. Because the moment an African man begins to discover his root, he becomes powerful.
1: Exactly. since it's of over so cargo, they say. Send you more union and it will be ya and financial hell.
0: Alexis, share, you see, say Yama and Simbi and Timinko Fubi. Ni and Yankwasiaki can be our own. I say, I saw Fubi at the mic, Omufri say, met me off a phone. Asi many market can't quasi assembly, they are saying you pay biagini. Say, me, how can you just say this? This is an illegal statement that needs to be. I was saying, you see, we need to call him to bar.
1: So Fubi obey and change it, is it?
0: Exactly. You need to call to bar. That's why I told you, say, and can you maybe bria ya de my your crew my tea? I was saying, Mrada home.
1: Mrasa da.
0: Exactly. Mrana home.
1: I didn't hear Radia Semed and any pass Adam Rakoton. When it is over, who can you say? Inye.
0: A Rade de Mahoin. I don't know, Radia may have a real man can't change any penny now, may you deny auntie. I don't know the man Kofobi. Nay, who's Uncle Fonzo may a special chain, Kofobi.
1: And to use Uncle Fon of Crabwa.
0: Alexis, you want some bibra or more bois? I'm telling you this. You want some bibra or more bois? They are lies. I'm telling you for a fact. I always ask you this question. Now we were here, isn't it? And you present Yeshua picture. Yesu picture. Then as a CAD, yes, a preacher says, I Yesu picture and Yesu picture. So where is the original Yesu picture? We are preaching about somebody we don't know. Where is he?
1: Is this why I have been in an Yesu picture and a calendar?
0: Yesu video. Now share a person of Christ.
1: Jesus.
0: Now who so tinis you? For your own she and
1: you didn't say Yesu na.
0: And I'll tell on your bono. And your bono. Debbie. Until we grew to find out some more bekase. And your oma.
1: Omoa cry because I say.
0: And your mama, but do not interview say your oma. People should stop putting their pictures in their houses.
1: Their rooms and that.
0: They just acted in that movie. So where is the original picture? Why can't it be shown? Why is it hidden? That means there's a truth that you people don't want us to know. That the last time you want to be afraid me, I you want to crib your heart, you ain't can and then there. But I think that the last time I sent you a video.
1: Apostle
0: no can send who said? Why is it that no crib your heart ain't can? I didn't think no crani ain't can. Someone said no crib your honey ain't can. Why is it like that? I didn't think you mean can no crano. What is the no crib going to do?
1: And in the Bible, you shall know the truth, and the truth shall set you free.
0: So if the truth sets us free, why can't we know the truth? So who is fooling who? And who is manipulating who?
1: Hey, what's the man who can do?
0: Alexis, one fool you be. Unim their religion. I ti anko for. Unim sa religion. Senka religion eni uyasi aon. Alexis, can you go for be?
1: Religion ni wiase ya.
0: Kan nko fo beye. Kan nko fo e be discover mo.
1: Religion so na ma nipa bebre ya. E use Jesu na agba ye.
0: O pa yenye statistics ni yenhwe nko fo ma ye ya. O mo si ya so mo ye religious. Nipa no gro ye ye wi a. Wa fu bonzo onye religious bi.
1: Hey,
0: I always tell you say, men can say, you see this is where a lot of people get misunderstanding. Men ka say religion na woman nye e ya won open what choose right because in any religion be there are positives and negatives but religion has caused harm. The last time it is say one papa labijima interview be no ka say religion has the church and the religious people has done harm, dangerous things, exactly.
1: Yeah, but the only can say me aso ya dia hwe ye ba pay no akohela. Uncle Confanochi,
0: no,
5: Papa and Mamma Wooney, Yamuni, send out to Tom.
6: You will be sure that will be sooner. The Cassie Nipper we near winning me da. Nipper we near winning me.
5: Oh, your cobbler and barriers and poppy, the
6: play man penny for the play war. Confanochi. When did the conference? When did the conference? The young woman. Conference? What we didn't say that the I said that the young, yet in the nation of Bessene Yamano. And once in a deal with my any bliss canyon, Simu, any abuson song for. When I'm Sim, Ne Jamu Cobre, a jamu Zedin, Kinica, a jamu Brill, not Benjamana Jamu Tina, Fico. Ubes ye do two are some 46 seconds. Ubes was I in the pebby, near Sadu Nanabrum. Ye joke, the sea, call for Richard Mania go femino.
5: Some of them saw your buffo,
1: Okaya tress a Kwame Nkrumah so. We TV soon will take Kano Ghana, hey. A Kwame Nkrumah now, my penny that at Tamil, so you know, just a hell homo prep.
0: Alexis, let me ask you a question. Obiwa, you could see a body no. In deny baby, you know, the question machine, why the Yamano? Alex Zong, 95.7. Oh, Jimmy Form Pia says he's so that our Bible name. Inti your oncophobia wa so mash a movie, Nigeria movie, shen you maybe imagine. You see, imagination can give you or can lead you to certain previews. Ebema why to say, also Alex me no TA. If you close your eyes right now, you are not in your room, but you can picture your room.
1: Oh yes.
0: Exactly. So that is how imagination is. Imagination is different from manifestation. People don't know. And to imagine you may be a pictures being a debi on a genu, no, they are called Diam Nosso Sankwasia Dian.
1: Oh,
0: Yankwasia Dian.
1: Yankwasia
0: Dian, Yasabella. What is he going to do to humanity? Unim Kofoy added that hospital. I have a medical a yidiamom. Do you know the people that are suffering out there? Huh? Physically, almost suffer. My body needs something. Do you know hospitals are gugua or mope beds near dia or munya? I am kofu day in, day out. Abetana TV, so abetana radio, say, Ena, Ena, Ehi, or Konfanoche. Who cares about Okonfanoche? Okonfanoche is dead and gone. He is gone.
1: But all bro or hell.
0: I know you're not a sem.
1: Because also I'm for Christ.
0: I know you're not a sem.
1: Convanoti, I'm for you, Swinty.
0: The kickers are sem, or yare?
1: Hey, Mr. O.
0: I'm telling you, some and I'll repeat it.
1: Uda bi.
0: I don't know, say a barb on Tibacas and sem which re. Enra, Nami, I think Zemi Koma, Zimi, own family, I've been in the house. And Mikodru, Minya, we all shop be on Timeko Hona, Minya no Holland, Minya Jamel, Otto, Enna, Yedin Koma, Yohani, who say Obide. Abuya Onini Kesia Pa
1: Odia
0: Gunikum and Odenam. You know it's illegal. Yeah.
1: As only told bro.
0: Exactly. It is illegal for you to do that. You don't have that right. Because you can cause fear and panic.
1: Fear and panic, okay.
0: Me boy.
1: We didn't know.
0: Exactly. But your man quine or denam crum.
1: There's a good idea or tune run near the
0: eyes. Nancy, ni madana also what they were one a tune ro. Unim crown be whom be bobrim. I'm an eye problem, I'm home. Ah, unim crown bet me, I'm all margin, I say. So we are in a system whereby people think saying anything is just allowed, so they sit on radio, TV, and say nonsense.
1: Eh, Renano cried that sorry, and the Abania, I'm on Crawford Cross, in an end this year, Ban, say no, obey, obey, obey. 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
0: 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You don't have sense.
1: Say.
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1: But some Kunkuna magician,
0: it's Yadin at Dainty Womb. Alexis, Yadin at Dainty Womb.
1: It's awful.
0: Yadin at that.
1: Oh, this often by two, all Ghana in Nano. One tibi does a bass need be two. No, be preaching enough for what you say, a radifa or
0: saying, so for me, those days, a friend is a Kodena muse, a date, be an old or secui. 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
1: bass never under the Zodromo.
0: Never under the Zodro. There be near a Kodena, Tuntum be where we may walk Kodena me. I say on the other day, and I went to preach in a bus. My hair's a voice note, no. And there is this bugger that came to sit in a bus.
1: Hey,
0: Odru. Okay. I say, my friend, get out of here. In America, you can't do this. In America, you can't do this. Do you know why? Have you ever traveled to any Western country to find out who we preach your bus? It is illegal. You cannot disturb the peace of people.
1: Dina, America money at the Omo Breno.
0: Omo Bred.
1: Because Mom Pai,
0: Yana, I see a bomb pie, Yana Sakoja Bosia Omo. 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
0: 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You see there are things that adana. So Obi, you see, Yana me a very concerned about Omo Metna TV Sony. Say I'm more license or more be TV station near dinner, Sebi, a confobi ne and confobi tnatna. No more kicker can say be a church and you may be. 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
1: Naya kwan said it is enye nyame asem ne mpaa omobɔ ne basis mumaya president ni bebre
0: wo mane ka cho ye ntia na ebɔ ne wui
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0: how many times na bechem ho no accident esi aku nipa. I've told you there are things because we are living in a country whereby school. So when it comes to things like this, a lot of people haven't been to school, but a lot of people have been to church. A lot of people have not been to school, but a lot of people have been to church.
1: But the assembly hinting and safon what done the diachren cook wow.
0: What is the meaning? Me, you will never hear me insulting even an elderly person. I don't do that shit. I respect people. Alexis, you see, it is very hard time for we to go all out to tell people how things are.
1: And maybe your phone lines are too. And yeah, major America crane their fuck.
0: Because Alexis, hey yo. Hey, yeah. Do you know people and Kofu Mugu Hospital almost suffer? And you been say Kwe Kofa ni free South Africa ba yeah. Or say I Kofa na ba. You wey chire no. Ah? Or say o mine cry and bonny. Unim di India. if the system was working to a point say yakofa odisi si ameno kase ya maybe bin si wa ha na yembefa UK for ni America for omugu kromu ha enko ye be sa mo insurance
1: okay
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0: so when you racism
1: David when you race he show you how powerful you are ba ku bi am share o na o yo ba kra de o wu ye ya we ba ye o ko kisi o ba ni search e ko tu kisi o ba ni na ho e de no munim a ye nim e de no munim fa bibini hu nipa tuntum ho a ye nim indirectly ade na o ye no there are so many definitions to it.
0: Okay.
1: Some people may see it as racist. Some people may see it as say, ah, ade on pe bibini. Ah, gen kechi. Obe wuni say, ade onye, on kan wan, onye nipa. But me ame tiye chile no. Because of say, me wo information bi, na mi nim ni ome binti no. Mi nim di enti oye di oye no. Uni say video no. Ma kwa he full video.
0: Okay.
1: Ochio mu nyina wie ya wanche ano do ono wanche ano but o ko ba sa ba be hage no
0: anyo bi na prompt in say
1: daddy olimpa olimpa adan wache obi ano no de wa hage no
0: listen before bibi we mu abroni ehia ho na no bi ka sa African continent say ni wa abrofo bebre
1: okay I don't know what you will be. My question is, what you will be, and then they drew be beneath so you'll hug
0: I don't know. As almost real, I'm say, if you know more, I'm walking to him, Grandma, more by a man to call much.
1: I'm Casa Munchro. Say, be beneath who say, oh, bad dear, Edneshe, a body assia. Oh, my dear, be as you see the beam was as you wish. Make me a good
2: deal. Say, people be me,
1: a bet to me, oh, who say. Oba dear boy, dear, or no, no, then a share body as here. And could be only nipper sue a tin moon in the body sue a tin. But the name's here in the moontino. You wouldn't say, oh, the first bar now, a brofoneba, foreign program now, on by a same program now. You who ma, dear Talitalo, you
0: never come much in a year.
1: Because you almost said they are superiors. And when it comes to Sanio Mana, may I dear de Sieno? My shah should be my shah should be him. Yawaha. Nay, Yasua pictured. Ewa. And Anzemuana pictures Nasha as you people because you were Putin. Vadiman Putin. Eko ye image in the pea. No, Nasa is who be new. Bibi new tuntumpa black giant. And ye day, what happened? Eh then ya asi ati ase se Jesus ye broni what happened mama ma this thing go and do a research on this big designs ni ni na we ase ni nyina
0: okay
1: ko he baby e free the Gucci the ko he baby e free that is where you discover say free
0: the LVs
1: exactly ni nyina free Africa
0: so LVs no crane a Gucci no yam we be we there
1: exactly
0: mama no
1: sculptures be on my ear, you don't want every ha. But on my ya, no more they are done be near Jenny.
0: I see. Now we catch me, sir. The introduction of wedding and your godly. But now I was at here population, so.
1: Exactly. It makes sense. It's true. Yeah.
0: Is that wedding and yin mea and then you soon ye Christos?
1: I let you say, I then a meme who a bar. Send me yellow. 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
0: Mamma Krum or Crasse or Baby Warren, who no one worry or no one. 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No one,
1: okay. The gossip, eh? Oh, say, yeah, yes, night, you know.
0: If you don't mind to mommy announce 0240 9292 56 0240 9292 83 for the first time on Working Light, maybe a homer.
1: 0240 9292 56 and 0240 9292 83. So I don't know me say maybe say see I'm not here.
0: Mm.
1: Yeah, Roman for.
0: Debbie.
1: I don't know read the Roman.
0: Hey, also Monty.
1: Ah.
0: Say.
1: Oh, you deny.
0: Addition.
1: Maybe say oh, you deny.
0: Yeah, Ghana ni me asanti.
1: Oh, you asanti ni. But you are the now man I the man was asanti. The man was asanti the moon here.
2: Hello.
1: Maybe say the moon. Me say oh, you asanti ni. Oh, you Ghana ni. 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
0: lens one say yesu ofidi nipa 5000 but the okay ye mfidi nipa
1: ti si ye wuro tunfo ni nipa ofidi omo
0: me kwa ho manaso aba
1: me dasi
0: good afternoon
2: yes sir good afternoon
0: man of god let's hear you
2: that's son
0: yes please
2: good show sir
0: oh thank you
2: Pat my brother I just stood up for me that I said very well. This is a hard truth, bitter truth.
0: But you are a man of God. You are a man of God, please.
2: But when we take them and buy them, it will really help us. You see? Hey, war abutiri. He said war abutiri. Now you say, mom, right? You go work. You need your letters. The amount of 5,000. Who buy the amount of 5,000? Who say... What I say, you are blaming. Now, yeah, your hand, how much did they give us? Let's say, yeah, your hand, yeah, you're blaming a cobano. I will want to crack up with you, but what's with them? Now, yeah, one card is playing at the Wabba. As I'm on 15 million, okay, and open, yeah, your hand. Then I'm in my aim. You see, as you said, they have a special sentiment. Eti Womusha, so that comment you or what? You're quite a hand of Ghana, you been or hand now. Or my Penyaman thousand Ghana say, G. Fatu. Now, what walk about Brava will be baby, and you see case senior daddy. Now, be there a sign for Ghana, see card the one back.
0: Sir Bosha, no, so I bought Moshe or Monson, no much as a mamma, and so.
2: And then I saw from the camera, you know, say it to me, quite do up back when I was so bad or so down, my say.
0: Papa, let's thank you very much. I'm and I'm Breno, Ipa, Auntie, Yereza, Afufro, Betumi, Abbaso. Hello, good afternoon.
3: Good afternoon, ladies and gentlemen.
0: And Council, hey, Miss Aru.
3: Papa.
0: Hey, now you're here. It's a good vote, you.
3: You're here, old Trasia. You're here, old Trasia. Yensa Rudua, Yamedia Mauya, or the Yensa Foba, or program suite, or say a Yensa for your money town.
0: Miss Zakabino, do you know?
3: Na Minya, Machetti for Pa, Papa, that's it. Now, I let the Druba be a say, or more Cassaya, Jao, no Moncassa. Aye.
0: Yeah,
3: and more being suya tray, and more be Christo didn't suya adepam, and my Christo didn't suya with
0: adepam, adep, heaven into you, heaven, so heaven into
3: you. Oh, but I know where did he?
0: Where did he be heaven on quite
3: yet? Of I hear that or by my channel. Baby of fire was here, who may be of fire. Also, no more Cassano was say, I dear me back came, and no crank of four be dim at him, now, oh, be Cassana say, ya, oh, Kayade.
0: Heaven, the entire moody at heaven is heaven. Heaven is you and so.
3: And there's a photo here, Yama Kraman go for the Jamaica. A dear cranny. And there's a photo away. And Yama Kraman go for my Jamaica. Ah,
0: well, yeah. Oh, what did you want to say? Care to the Shishiman, Gaza Lovin. Original power on the tongue of groomer, okay. I pie away in a pie like cry. I pie like. Hey, I was here. As long as you groom, hello, good afternoon.
4: Afternoon.
0: Boss, you didn't baby, I'll free free.
4: You make us free at my answer. I come up with
0: Miss Akachi.
4: Program, I'm with you for my partner. I'm Matty and Sempa. I'm a say.
0: Thank you very much. Good afternoon to Mr. Isel Mills. Mr. Isel Mills, good afternoon. I understand you are with us. Radhi Shraupa. Yes, Sibu. Microphone messages about my phone. Hello.
5: Hello, good afternoon.
0: Yeah, good afternoon, senior. Your name and where are you calling us from?
5: Hello, it's me, the Don King, because of freedom, Nancy.
0: Don, let's hear you this afternoon.
5: I'm the only papa, see. Now, you papa, me at in Sempa, will be any. Now, I'm a person, I'm say, and she said, you all can say, before you to me, you made your ball, I did, if it is, say. And she never, I brought free, I'm the other, I make us say, Omuna, and I made you money, I say. 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
0: Okay, obe ya no wa ha on de on ya brofo na na ti o nti no on ba mi o se e bi fo na e wo bro ni krom ni ye timi ye bibi o a na ye nso ye wa ni ye bibi sun ko ana obe bi ya no e de ama. Hello, good afternoon.
6: Hello.
0: Yes, ma'am, we didn't be afraid free. Oh, okay, I'll say yo with a kafra can and me meeting at you the zoom gakra.
6: Material na meet ye won't come up in a mission and is touch you with the word of inspiration and a team the audio ma among sign, you know. Na you keep being a better pastor.
0: Okay, it's your papa.
6: Okay, such a man saying, you know.
0: Okay.
6: Now, there's a certain ways that you can use while you are serving the mankind. Become mankind, I guess, man, you know.
0: Okay.
6: Oh, you see where you can come next time, you know. Okay, such a man, when you're in the form of advice, because Nipa look up to him. Oh, you so I don't give a shit.
0: S word may prompt in umpo S.
6: Yeah, so seeing that you took quite a credit. That word, you know, it's a street word in US, which is something that you don't learn that or you don't just use that.
0: Daddy, thank you very much for your contribution this afternoon. We highly grateful. Yeah, that was it. I know they are kind of me, so crying. I'm no one turn it to me, and seven minutes. Adu Patrick, your gospel musician. I think, say, Adu is watching through your
7: He's watching from Canada. Do it.
0: Oh, senior, I do.
7: Regardless, now, so far, much I am a mentor, the church, you know. I mean, my money messages will Facebook on reply me. Yeah, I can't say anything. On reply me messages.
0: Wow. Yeah, that's it. Yeah, brand new someone, no. But I mean, can't say, oh, we got on the number, I'm able boy. Obey me, and am Mrs. Naomi. Na, on no, Dinkobo, Naya, the Abasso, working lights, so. Cremon, but the Asia Shabano, say, ye see a boss after ye see for me, Asia Shan. Cremon, Mobo, who see, be rich, be brie, Edinkomo, be brea. A bit me, a boy, say, no, but so call heaven, I depend on you, na.
1: Alexis, son, come on, ye. Obi peso ko heaven na onja de pam sey unim de ade pam de amanko fo.
8: Hello.
0: Hello mami.
8: E ba so papa na sana e wi waka no. Mi ntie ni da but mi ntie no me huse. Nyan sa sempa no waka no. Aso fo no mu bi o mama ye nyusu ya aji ne onya me enu no kreni. 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Nya de ni nyina ko ye spiritual things bi nti. They work on a ragging son of a man and funny our day. Nothing be our own to me, Mamma Casana, Numbi. Yell funny foot too. A radin woman, a German and Cosmida Master.
0: I'm in a radish from party. My ever friend for Juma, dear, is a lot of course. Keeps trooping in, but your time, you know, we're running out of time. We're running out of time. And tea, okay, my main share. 0240414066 is the official line. Say, oh, you may be not see a bohon de ra. 0240414066. We're running out of time, so then found your last caller on the show. Hello, good afternoon.
9: How to Ms. Alex?
0: Chief, we didn't be afraid.
9: Tell me,
0: I'm not Mr. Omono Asamoah, number one, you're still seeing it.
9: Thank you,
0: oh, yeah, that's
9: it so far.
0: But I'll be sure it's time and every so. Man of God, social media handles.
1: Okay.
0: Is it a quiet run?
1: Be a bit my last one and Zana me to me too. Probably be a next week. Yes, because my time no.
0: Next week, mom, I'll beat me up.
1: Next week, I'm just taking it from there. Mechia will be a Mechia, Omo Mutieme, Minia or Magazine, your friend Jamels, Ope Benz, and Hopa Padmioma Papa Padia, Eho, Mechia, Mayre, our UK, of Mamma Sarah, or Neme Bamikila. Mechiame mami, mechiame ni ata penyi, mechiame nana, mechia ubia Alexis, mechia unu weti ufonzo.
0: Ubia
1: ubia, nyamishra ubia.
0: Thank you very much, Manoko. That's it. That's it. Onamba reyambe sobe kwa point,
1: me, I don't mind putting on there, but bia omufra, me, I don't mind putting on there, but bia omufra,

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